La Fonia Gal on Lay. Fonia means ring, Gal means bright, and it's the bright ring of the day. 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It goes something like this. Her magic mock, to have rouse a mock, Everwock look a lame. On sorrow chocks and crave, the mice goss lundrew che on grain. Ert heist will do, tre walcher perch, goss want a mean array. De hug morgan, o Venus jazz, le fonia gallon lay. 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

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And you know what I'm talking about. Just let me know if you're gonna go to that whole mile on the range. They got a lot of nice girls.

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We fell in love as the leaves turned brown.

One ticket, please. Lord have mercy, everybody's here. Hey, what's going on, man? Yeah, she's at home.

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Writing every single cell in our body.